0: have a beach, have a house. Episode of Ian's Unstuck. 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

0: Again, but now, are these beings able to regard the geometry of their universe as being plane geometry? Closed spaces without limits are conceivable. Let us consider now a second two-dimensional existence. There's a second fundamental difficulty attending classical celestial mechanics.
1: Eclipse observations confirm Einstein's theory.

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I want y'all to check this one out. I want y'all to check this one out. I want y'all to check this one out.

Once upon a time, there was house music, and it was real, raw, pure, unfiltered. When you want a groove, right here, right now, ask for the real thing, 100%.

Project herself. 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In the house tonight. Yeah. In the house tonight. Yeah. 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Yeah. In the house tonight. That's right.

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1: In the house tonight.
0: She got right down and asked for more.
1: In the house tonight.
0: She shook it up, made me sweat.
1: In the house tonight.
0: That banging house makes her wet.

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bow some rise from the world's wrongs. I'm lost, got me back home. Need a little help. Is it me alone? That ain't the right way. I got a little sense. In the next life you may get, I hope what it will.

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She says I don't sing like I used to do. 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A vague hope that the message gets through. 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

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Some disco dancers on the floor. 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

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New York City is the place where they said, hey, babe, take a walk on the

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I've been playing with Gary and Dale, and we started out with Leon and Billy. 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And tonight, we have the man, my brother Ronnie Van Zant started Lynyrd Skynyrd. Y'all give it up for Gary Rosington. Shit, he's already out here. Can't wait to play for you tonight. And his wife, Miss Dale Rosington. How about her?

0: That was a David Bowie song. Okay, but here's another one I could screw up.
1: What is it?
0: Am I gonna do this by myself?
1: Yeah, do it by yourself.
0: Okay, well, I think I'll try it in a different key. I'll try it in the normal key.
1: Yeah.
0: If it sounds bad, these people are just gonna have to wait.

cannons roared and the valley they thundered, while the guns lit up the night. Then it rained on both sides.